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2: They say the holy water's watered down, and this town's lost its faith. Our colors will fade eventually, so if our time is running out, day after day, we'll make the mundane a masterpiece. Oh my, oh my, my love, I take one look at you.

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1: Oops, spice,
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I heard you moved to Austin, got an apartment and settled down. And every once in a while, I start texting, write a paragraph, but then I delete the message. Think about you like a pastime, I could cry.

fortsätter helgen i samarbete med Avloppsspecialisten, Relining och avloppsspolning, Bolist Lomma, vi löser det, och Yardsale.nu, nytt och begagnat överskott. She work it girl, she work the bowl, she break it down, she take it low, she's fine as hell, she's about to do, doing a thing right on the floor, and money, money she making, look at the way she's shaking, make you wanna touch her, wanna taste her, have you lusting for her, don't crazy face it. She's so much more than you used to, knows just how to move.

days like this, when there's no one complaining, there'll be days like this, when everything falls into place like the flick of a switch. Well, my mama told me there'll be days like this, when you don't need to worry. There'll be days like this, when no one's in a hurry. There'll be days like this.

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When you don't need an answer, there'll be days like this. When you don't meet a chancer, there'll be days like this.

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1: Hey, what up, girl?
0: Grab my glasses, I'm out the door. I'm gonna hit this city.
1: Let's
0: before
1: go.
0: I leave, brush my teeth with a bottle of Jack. 'Cause when I leave for the night, I ain't coming back.